fingers cross. 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Everybody knows the good guys lost. Everybody knows the fight was fixed. The poor stay poor, the rich get rich. That's how it goes.

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1: I'm the most loved and the most hated. I don't care about the game, cause I already played it. Pitbull, Chris Brown, Mr. Worldwide, Histórico. Buckle up.